0: making you feel good. This is the John Tesh Radio Show on Omaha's greatest hits, 99.9 KGOR. You're plugged into the John Tesh Radio Show. An important piece to share with you is start off with a question. If a stranger knocked on your door and you were home alone, what would you do? It turns out a lot of people go quiet, hoping the person will go away. I think that's what I would have done until I saw this. According to veteran crime reporter Lori Fulbright, this is the exact wrong reaction. She's been reporting on crime for over 30 years and has spoken with enough burglars to know what kind of homes they target. The vast majority of them are looking for a house that's empty. The majority of burglaries happen Monday through Friday, 9 a.m. to 3:30 p.m., because that's when homes are most likely to be empty. And to check, they knock and they listen for footsteps, voices, the TV, or the radio. If they don't hear anything, they'll kick your door in. In fact, it's called the knock and kick. That's why you should not go quiet. Next time somebody knocks, make noise, talk through the door, tell them you're not interested, or call out, "Honey, somebody's at the door," even if you don't have a honey. The point is to let them know somebody's home. The more people, the better. Even if a kid is home alone, have them shout as if someone's there. "Hey, Dad, somebody's at the door." More often than not, the burglar will move on to another house. So says our expert.
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0: 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Relax, unwind, and feel good tonight with Omaha's greatest hits and the John Tesh Radio Show. Here and now, I have a few pain-relieving tricks to share backed by science. First, go barefoot more often. Turns out walking on a slightly uneven surface like grass or a heavily textured rug stimulates acupressure points on the soles of the feet. Researchers at Columbia University found that triggers pain-killing endorphins that can immediately ease pain by 42%. You can get the same results if you sit in a chair and roll a tennis ball around on the floor under each foot for 2 minutes. Another pain-killing trick, be kind to others, yeah. Researchers at the University of North Carolina found that random acts of kindness trigger the release of endorphins, which can instantly ease minor aches and pains. Just holding a door open for the person behind you can help kill your pain. And then researchers at the University of Texas found that capsaicin in hot peppers stimulates production of pain-killing endorphins. We've reported on this before. They recommend adding a quarter cup of hot salsa or a tablespoon of hot sauce to each meal. You'll feel better in as little as 2 minutes.
1: Intelligence for your life.
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1: It's a piece of intel that I just discussed with our weekly coaching group, our Thursday weekly coaching group, and everybody is now going out to get an atomizer. It's a new way to protect your brain as you age. You turn your bedroom into a, quote, fragrant sanctuary. This comes from researchers at the UCI Center for Neurobiology. The lead researcher, Michael Leon, says that by age 60, our sense of smell begins to decline along with our memory. So he and his team decided to see if fragrances might make a difference. So in the study, half of the participants were asked to sleep in a scent-free bedroom. The rest were given an essential oil diffuser to use in their bedroom for 2 hours every night. The participants rotated through the different scents, getting a fresh, stimulating whiff before bed each night. The scents included rose, lemon, orange, eucalyptus, peppermint, rosemary, and my favorite, lavender. After 6 months, study participants with scented bedrooms, they scored 226% better on memory tests. You heard me right. 226% better compared to those in scent-free rooms. And their brain scans showed improvement in the memory-related pathways that typically decline with age. Why would aromas make such an impact? Because unlike our other senses, the signals from our nose go straight to the brain areas linked to memory and emotion. That's why a whiff of your grandpa's cologne or his pipe or warm cookies like mom used to make, they trigger vivid memories. If you'd like to try using a diffuser for 2 hours at bedtime, try these aromas again. Rose, lemon, orange, eucalyptus, peppermint, rosemary, and my favorite, lavender.

0: spending your evening with the John Tesh Radio Show on Omaha's greatest hits, 99.9 KGOR. Let's pose this question. What do neighborhoods with the fewest violent crimes have in common? Now, we're talking about things like fewer burglaries, assaults, and murders. The neighborhoods have lots and lots of dogs.
1: Oh, yeah.
0: Not cats, dogs.
1: Well, yeah.
0: This is according to new research from Ohio State. The more dogs that lived in a neighborhood, a study found, the fewer robberies, homicides, and aggravated assaults occurred. And they didn't even need to be trained guard dogs, just normal pets.
1: Yeah.
0: It's partly because when criminals hear dogs barking inside a house or a yard, they're not sure what to expect if they break in, so they tend to move on to easier targets. And then people who take their dogs for walks, it's almost like they're patrolling the neighborhood.
1: Right, exactly.
0: And they know their neighbors.
2: You also, yeah, exactly. It creates a community. If you have a heavy dog neighborhood, you have a community. You see those people at the same time every day.
0: Yeah.
2: I mean, there's a person, I see him on my cameras, that walks their dog at like 3 o'clock, 4 o'clock in the morning every single day before they go to work. And so I'll see them walk by on the cameras and I just know, here's somebody who is patrolling my neighborhood at like 4 o'clock in the morning every single day. Well, that's going to help with the overall safety of the neighborhood, because there's nothing

0: cats, because cats hate everybody equally.
1: I think we know. But by the way, the guy who's walking his dog at 3 a.m., I'm 100% sure that dog can no longer bark because he's exhausted.

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0: 99.9 KGOR. Plenty of feel-good music, Omaha's greatest hits, and helpful hints, too, here on the John Tesh Radio Show. All right. Here and now on the John Tesh Radio Program, I'm going to give you a gift. It's the gift of forgiveness. Yes, turns out forgiving somebody who wronged you can do more than improve your mood. Listen to this. It can also relieve physical aches and pains. So in a recent study at Duke University, I want to tell you about people with lower back pain, for example, they were told to work on letting go of their anger towards somebody who had wronged them. The result, the pain levels dropped significantly because anger and other negative feelings trigger a reaction in the brain that increases the feelings of pain. But thinking calming, peaceful thoughts, it diminishes that perception and helps ease the ache. You want to feel less aches and pains? Forgive somebody today, I mean like now, who upset you.
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0: And coming up, camp isn't just for kids. Adult music camps are booming right now, and researchers say the benefits for brain health and social health are huge. I'll tell you about this next.

0: Omaha's greatest hits, 99.9 KGOR. I'm John Tesh. This is Intelligence for Your Life. From our health and wellness files, band camp isn't just for kids anymore. More adults are heading off to summer music camp, and experts say it's amazing for their mental health. From jazz camps in Washington State to orchestra retreats in Pennsylvania, grown-ups are rediscovering the joy of making music together. Some are lifelong musicians. Others haven't touched their trumpet or clarinet since high school. But once they start playing again, they say their stress melts away. Forensic psychiatrist Carol Lieberman says making music is good for the brain. It activates parts of the brain tied to memory and focus, creativity and emotion. It also helps your brain make better neurological connections, which can help ward off dementia. And psychotherapist Jonathan Alpert says returning to an instrument you learned as a kid is particularly powerful because it combines memory and discipline and emotional reconnection. Plus, playing in a group boosts social connection, something a lot of us are missing these days. In fact, the artistic director of the New England Adult Music Camp in Maine says participation among adults over 60 has now doubled. And the social connection is the key reason why. A lot of these summer music camps for adults also have campfires, kayaking, and cocktail hours. Sign me up.
1: Intelligence for your life.
0: And coming up, the latest brain hack called tangential immersion. This is basically a way to complete boring tasks by pairing them with something else. I'll explain how you can use tangential immersion.
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0: This is the John Tesh Radio Show on Omaha's greatest hits, 99.9 KGOR. All right, here we go with how to psych yourself up to do something boring like cleaning or folding laundry or filing paperwork or even your job if it involves repetitive, boring tasks all day. New research from the UCLA School of Management is telling us this approach to use. Try pairing each boring task with something more engaging and attention-grabbing. For example, in their experiments, researchers found study participants would brush their teeth 30% longer if they watched a nature documentary while they were brushing compared to those told just to brush until their teeth felt clean. In another experiment involving basic stretching exercises, people stuck with their workouts longer if they listened to an audiobook while they were exercising. Researchers say these are examples of something known as tangential immersion. Tangential immersion works because our brain truly thrives when it feels engaged. Think about it. That's why doing something you love puts your mind into a state of flow where you lose all sense of time. You know the feeling. But with boring tasks, our attention constantly drifts, so we're more likely to stop working before we complete the task or when we get distracted. So try finding ways to pair your most boring tasks with something that engages your mind. Like when filing papers and stuffing envelopes for work, try listening to a podcast at the same time. Something like that. That's using the science of tangential immersion.
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0: 99.9 KGOR, Omaha's greatest hits and intelligence for your life. Picking you up, making you feel good. This is the John Tesh Radio Show. Boy, we're, I don't know how many great things, Gib, we've connected fiber to, but now it's no dementia, basically. Get more fiber in your diet, you have less of a risk of dementia. The Journal of Nutrition Neuroscience collected data for over 40 years and found that study subjects who consumed the most fiber had a significantly lower risk of developing dementia because they say it feeds, there we go, healthy gut bacteria that reduces inflammation in your body and your brain.
1: It also feeds your healthy gut bacteria, actually gives you the neurotransmitters that make your brain function properly. So in addition to having low inflammation, which we talk about all the time being a key indicator of metabolic disease that includes dementia, it also actually gives you the neurotransmitters to have a healthier brain overall. So this is a double whammy, and I absolutely, more and more of the research that we've been reporting on

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1: 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Welcome to the John Tesh Radio Show, Intelligence for Your Life, here to move you from the place you are right now in your life to the place you were meant to be. And are you the kind of person who has a plan for the day ahead, like wake up at 7, make coffee, walk the dog, work until noon, go to the grocery store at 1, etc., etc.? Well, the University of Pittsburgh finds that people who do maintain a steady schedule of tasks throughout the day are significantly more joyful than people with erratic and unpredictable schedules. It's because you accomplish more when you have a plan, and every accomplishment motivates you to keep going. And each thing you cross off your list, here it is, gives you a hit of feel-good dopamine. Plus, having a daily schedule makes you feel more in control of your time in your life, and that reduces stress. Having a plan and sticking to it produces dopamine, which equals joy.
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Plenty of feel-good music, Omaha's greatest hits, and helpful hints, too, here on the John Tesh Radio Show. One of the hottest travel trends right now involves darkness. It's known as dark sky tourism, also called astrotourism, and it's booming. More people are looking to escape artificial light so they can see something a lot of us barely see anymore, a sky full of stars.

0: 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There are also nighttime train rides through remote regions, twilight canoe trips, and guided Northern Lights tours. This sounds amazing. And there's a health component. The University of Texas studied the effects of dark sky environments and found that they prompt the brain to release more melatonin. That hormone does more than regulate our sleep. It also reduces DNA damage and increases our body's ability to repair itself. 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And that may be why 62% of travelers now say they're interested in visiting dark sky destinations. If you want to find one, just go to darksky.org. That's darksky.org.
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0: And coming up, you want to be less likely to crash your car? And watch what you eat. Because new research shows drivers who load up on a few key foods are much more likely to be involved in an accident. I'll have the list next.
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0: 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John Tesh with you. Let's make sure you're less likely to crash your car. 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
1: Really?
0: Yes. New research showing drivers who load up on sugar, junk food, and processed meats like burgers, bacon, and lunch meats, they tend to have more traffic accidents. The 20-year study involved hundreds of truck drivers. Their eating habits were monitored, along with records of any tickets and accidents. The result? The drivers who ate mostly fried foods, they absolutely had more crashes. The researchers believe it's because high-fat, high-sugar foods, it triggers fatigue, which will lead to dangerous driving. This is amazing, huh? The National Safety Council has found tired drivers are three times more likely to be involved in a crash. You don't have a hard time believing that. Neither do I. Now, although sugary foods do briefly boost alertness, the blood sugar dip that follows destroys a person's mood and concentration. Drivers with poor diets, they also had more traffic tickets. Researchers believe people who make risky

0: 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Thank you for joining us for more Intelligence for Your Life on Omaha's greatest hits, 99.9 KGOR.
1: Gib, did you know that if you want to lift your mood, all you need to do is just wear your favorite color?
2: Really?
1: The Journal of Brain Sciences says it'll make you feel more upbeat all day long. It's because your favorite color energizes happiness-boosting brain nerves. I agree with this. My favorite color is cobalt blue.
2: I'm with you on that. Yeah. So, I mean, look, if it's your favorite color for a reason. So doing anything that's your favorite is going to calm you down. It's going to make you feel better. It's going to make you, you know, be happier. It's like, oh, I just looked at my favorite color and ate my favorite meal. Surprise, surprise. I feel better right now. Like, yeah. Of course you do. Yeah. Of course you do. So, yeah, put on your favorite color.
1: I was just going to say that somebody showed up for our Bible study the other day. Everything she was wearing was yellow. And I was thinking, wow, if that's her favorite color, I wonder how much stuff you can find in yellow.
2: It's a hard one until it becomes like the color of the season. And then you get a ton of stuff. Right, so I bet you she waits for cyclical fashion to come around and buy
1: something.
2: Yellow.
1: I bought an orange jacket once. And it was like, you know, people kept asking me to pick up trash, you know.
2: You're talking about buying an orange jacket.

0: 99.9 KGOR. Relax, unwind, and feel good tonight with Omaha's greatest hits and the John Tesh Radio Show. Here's one of those great brain hacks. Ready? Let's say you're exhausted. If somebody asks how you're doing, I want you to lie next time and say, I am great. Researchers at the Cleveland Clinic found that you can trick your brain into thinking you do feel great and rested. It's called placebo sleep. Just like taking a fake placebo pill fools us into feeling better, placebo sleep is so effective, it'll help you power through the day even when you're short on sleep.
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Thank you for spending your evening with the John Tesh Radio Show on Omaha's greatest hits, 99.9 KGOR. All right, my friends, there's a Japanese term I want to share with you. It's yutori, Y-U-T-O-R-I, yutori. It's essentially spaciousness, but in a psychological sense, it's the space to have peace of mind. Other English terms that explain yutori are elbow room, leeway, allowance, and spare time. For example, yutori is leaving early enough to get somewhere so you have time to look around or get settled before everybody else shows up. It's giving yourself room to make a mistake. Yutori is leaving enough room in your schedule for relaxation. When you have this yutori, you feel a sense of mental space and freedom from overwhelming thoughts or worries. You have room to think and room to consider others. So when your life or mind is cluttered and you feel like you don't have the mental capacity to handle things, remember yutori and allow yourself to have some psychological spaciousness. I'm loving this. I practice this actually at each concert venue before people arrive. I get there to warm up for the show at least 6 hours before the audience shows up. It's

0: KGOR, Omaha's greatest hits and intelligence for your life. Picking you up, making you feel good. This is the John Tesh Radio Show. Welcome to Intelligence for Your Life. John Tesh hanging with you today, making you the smartest person in the room. And let's do some pet intelligence here and now. If you want your dog to trust you, for example, you have to use positive reinforcement no matter how mad you may get. Because now, a new study is telling us that dogs, they do not trust angry people. Scientists have proven that dogs pick up on our emotional cues. They can sense when we're happy and relaxed, when we're stressed or angry. Ross Flom is a psychology professor at Brigham Young University. He and his team performed a series of tests. They had people point dogs in the direction of a hidden treat using happy, neutral, or angry facial expressions and vocal tones. And they found that the dogs responded best to happy people and worst to angry people. They were the least likely to follow an angry person's command. So the bottom line, if you want your dog to listen to you and behave, you're much better off being kind. A nice dog person.
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0: Coming up, do you or somebody you know struggle with joint or arthritis pain? A new study found an effective drug-free way to cut joint pain in half. And I'll share this game-changing prescription for arthritis pain with you

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0: Omaha's greatest hits, 99.9 KGOR. I'm John Tesh. This is Intelligence for Your Life. Did you know that 1 in 4 people right now suffer from arthritis and joint pain? And 60% of people who have arthritis are between the ages of 18 and 64. So what can we do about it? Adopt a vegan diet. This is according to new research in the American Journal of Lifestyle Medicine. For the study, arthritis patients were asked to rate the severity of their joint pain on a scale from no pain to as bad as it could possibly be. And then half the participants were put on a strict vegan diet for 4 months, while the other half stuck to their normal diet. And throughout the study, everybody was tested for inflammation markers associated with joint pain. The result? Without fail, those on a vegan diet reported significantly less severe pain over time. And the number of times their joints swelled to painful levels, it was cut in half. Researchers say this is because plant-based diets lower the levels of C-reactive proteins, which are commonly produced by animal products, sugary foods, and refined grains. And C-reactive proteins are like jet fuel when it comes to triggering the inflammation that causes pain and swelling. So bottom lining this, if you're looking for a drug-free way to treat arthritis pain, researchers say your new prescription, it's a vegan diet.
1: Now that's intelligence for your life.
0: Coming up, here's a great reason to take a family vacation. Psychotherapist Dr. Margot Sunderland says vacations create happiness anchors. These so-called anchors will strengthen your family bond immeasurably. So don't miss that.
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up, making you feel good. This is the John Tesh Radio Show on Omaha's greatest hits, 99.9 KGOR. John Tesh with you with a great reason to take a family vacation quickly. Family vacations will act as, quote, happiness anchors. According to the latest research, one in three people say they can still vividly remember their childhood family vacations. I count myself among you. And these people use those memories to get them through tough times. So listen, child psychotherapist, Dr. Margot Sunderland, calls this a happiness anchor because those happy childhood memories keep us centered and grounded when we're stressed or sad. Dr. Sunderland says family vacations are powerful because they're valued by children in the moment and then long afterward in their memory. So if you're on the fence about taking a family vacation and investing in that, research says do it. Could be the happiest memory of your kid's life, your grandkid, and one that will act as an anchor, getting them through tough times as an adult. Again, the happiness

0: greatest hits, 99.9 KGOR. I'm John Tesh. This is Intelligence for Your Life. All right, we have a rhetorical question from dating expert Helen Fisher, who asks, when it comes to dating, what's more intimidating for guys, the first kiss or the first text?
1: Oh.
0: So this new survey found that 1 in 3 men said texting was the most intimidating part of connecting with somebody new. Fisher says it makes sense when you consider that men are less verbal than women, so they may agonize over everything from wondering which words to use to ask somebody out to whether or not to use an emoji. Fisher says guys should try running their text by a sister or a female friend to get their thoughts. What do you think, Gil?
2: I think that's very good advice to have somebody, if you have a trusted confidant, somebody whose opinion really matters. Don't ask your single guy friend. He'll tell you the wrong thing. But if you ask somebody else in your life who, you know, can help you, that's good. I'll also say, with texting, there's so much other stuff going on, and the stakes are so low that they're higher. In other words, you send a bad text and that person never has to talk to you again. But when you're in person, if you're going to go for the kiss, you generally, some people, not so much, but in general, you have a sense of how the night is going. You have a sense of the energy that is between the two of you. So you're much more likely

John Tesh Radio Show is on 99.9 KGOR. Right, here's a powerful headline. Women are now officially better salespeople than men. This is from a new study by the Universities of Houston and San Diego State. The study was conducted over a three-year span and looked at nearly 90 companies and more than 37,000 salespeople across eight industries. It found that female salespeople were 2% better at selling than men, and that rate doubles when saleswomen are also managers. What made the difference? Empathy. That's why women sell better. They spend more time asking questions. They spend more time listening and more time connecting with their customers. The biggest mistake all salespeople make, apparently, but especially men, is talking too much and trying to prove their expertise. So if you're in a sales position, make sure you ask a bunch of questions and really listen to what your customer is saying. It may take a bit longer.

0: 99.9 KGOR, Omaha's greatest hits and intelligence for your life. Picking you up, making you feel good. This is the John Tesh Radio Show. If it doesn't make you better, healthier, happier, or much more interesting, I won't put it on this show. This is Intelligence for Life. My name is John Tesh. You know the famous Jack Nicholson line from A Few Good Men? You can't handle the truth. Well, according to new research from the University of Chicago, we can now handle the truth. It's possible, even when the truth is hurtful. A lot of us tell white lies, right, to avoid hurting somebody's feelings. But when your friend asks, how do I look in these pants? Experts say it may be better to be honest and say, you know, I've seen you wear things that are more flattering. Because most people can handle and want to hear the truth. So watch this. In one experiment, study subjects were asked to be honest in all situations. The result. The people being honest and their friends found their interactions to be more pleasurable and socially connecting, meaning telling the truth actually helped them bond. And even when people thought being honest would cause harm in their relationships, for the most part, it didn't. People appreciated honesty. Researchers say honest conversations are more satisfying for both parties, and people react a lot less negatively than we expect. Now, don't miss this. The key is you have to find a way to be nice in your delivery.
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0: Coming up, the newest home trend is called a dumb room. 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

0: for listening to Omaha's greatest hits, 99.9 KGOR and the John Tesh Radio Show. There's a new home trend that's taking off, and it's the exact opposite of smart technology. They're called dumb rooms, spaces in the house designed specifically to unplug, slow down, and do things the old-fashioned way. No TVs, no scrolling, no Alexa listening from the corner. Instead, people are filling these rooms with board games, vinyl records, puzzles, guitars, magazines, even rotary phones. Some families are creating music rooms for karaoke nights and record listening. Others are turning spare bedrooms into quiet reading spaces or game rooms. So the idea behind the dumb room is simple. Our brains are overloaded. After staring at screens all day, more people are craving spaces where they can be fully present without modifications pulling them away. Experts say these unplugged spaces can help reduce stress, improve focus, and encourage more real-life interaction. And you don't need a huge budget or an extra wing on your house to make it happen. Even small changes, like making phones off-limits in one room and adding books or puzzles, can create that effect. Basically, the hottest new home upgrade is less technology. It's a dumb room.
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1: All right, my friends, if you want to achieve your goals, you need to tap into your brain's reticular activating system, or RAS. You're going to like this. What is it, first of all? It's what your brain uses to determine what's important enough to enter your conscious mind. It distinguishes urgent from non-urgent information, and there are only a few things that automatically get past your RAS and into your conscious brain, like the sound of your name being called, even across a crowded room. Anything that threatens your safety will get through, and a baby crying. Now, motivational speaker and author Mel Robbins says, we can train our brain so our reticular activating system focuses on what's important to us. For example, have you ever been in the market for a new car? Maybe you really want a red Mercedes, and all of a sudden, you start seeing red Mercedes everywhere. They've always been there, but your RAS was just blocking them because they weren't important to you before. Now, you can utilize your RAS in the same way to achieve your goals. All you have to do is make a habit of writing down things related to your goal every day. That way, your RAS is going to be on high alert and stay focused on what? Your goal. It will make you more likely to see new opportunities, think of new solutions, and you'll achieve your goal faster. All thanks to your brain's reticular activating system.

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0: thank you for spending your evening with the John Tesh Radio Show on Omaha's greatest hits, 99.9 KGOR. So, Gib, I was just doing this with your kids the other day when we had a really clear, starry night. I can't remember what it's called. It's an app that helps you stargaze.
1: Stargazer?
0: It's night flight or night watch or something like that. Anyway, according to UC Irvine, you can actually cure loneliness by stargazing. It turns out when we look at something awe-inspiring, sky full of stars, it triggers what's known as the small self effect. That's the feeling that we're part of something bigger than ourselves. And studies reveal it can make us more considerate of others and can beat depression.
1: This is you and the beach.
0: Yeah.
1: You in the ocean. Yeah, and I have the same thing where when you are on the, especially that's why you like to go out in the middle where you can't see the land as much. You get out on the paddleboard and you disappear for a little while.
0: That was creepy.
1: But the point, what you want to experience is being in something that's so much bigger than you.
0: Yeah.
1: It puts everything into perspective. It makes you feel better. I saw this thing recently. When you consider the overall size of the universe and the size of Earth, I'm not eating that much cheese. And that is how I like to look at it. I can put all of the problems in my life, all of the decisions that I'm making, the good and bad, and say, hey, in this context, it's really not that significant.
0: Yeah. I pulled up on my phone. The app is called Night Sky.
1: There you go.
0: It's very highly recommended, and it's just amazing. You know what's really funny is when you point the app down the ground, you see the other side of the Earth.
1: You see Australia.
2: Wait, what's that? What's that?
0: That's so scary. There's stars on the ground.

0: This is the John Tesh Radio Show on Omaha's greatest hits, 99.9 KGOR. All right, just give me 18 seconds here. I'm going to change everything for you. I now know that a gorgeous sunset or an awe-inspiring view can make you more empathetic and generous. This is huge. Researchers at UC Berkeley, they had study participants view nature images before playing a game that allowed them to give away points to other players. The people who viewed beautiful nature images, they gave away the most points. Looking at awe-inspiring views of nature, you can do it on your screensaver. It produces positive emotions that make us more empathetic, generous, and agreeable.
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It's Corey Hart. I wear sunglasses at night. I wear them in the studio here, too, but you can't see me, so it's not rude, really. You know what I mean? You can only hear me. Anyway, we're kicking off the weekend together. Denise Williams, let's hear it for the boy.

0: 99.9 KGOR with Omaha's greatest hits. That's Aerosmith, Dream On, first hit for them. And it was a power ballad, 1973 it came out. Steven Tyler, the lead vocalist, was one of the first rock artists to play our iHeartRadio Music Festivals. And we started those in 2011. That was the first one, brought the whole band back at the second one. And now we're eyeballing the 16th one this coming September. And, well, you can win your way there with hotel airfare and $1,000, but Capital One cardholder presale is going on now, too. And then just after that, we'll have the general public sale as well.
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1: Wham! Wake me up before you go. Go, Boy George's Band. You're with Kelp and Live and Let Die, Paul McCartney. You were young.

0: Omaha's greatest hits, 99.9 KGOR. That's Brian Adams, Heaven. Last year, on Friday, he played at iHeartRadio Music Festival in Vegas. One of the many artists who played, John Fogerty and Offspring played as well, and so did Sammy Hagar. This year, we got many coming up, including the Goo Goo Dolls and Weezer and more. And the Capital One cardholder presale is going on right now as we speak. If you got a Capital One card, and then the general public go on sale right after that. AXS.com and the usual outlets. It's going to be September 18th and 19th. T-Mobile Arena in Vegas. It's number 16, believe it or not.
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1: That's Art Barracuda. They're in the Rock and Roll Hall of Fame, and so is Genesis. Genesis got in 2010, but Phil Collins, their lead vocalist and drummer, is getting in as a solo artist this year in November. Just as I thought.

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0: The home of Billy and Judy in the Morning, 99.9 KGOR. John Mellencamp, great American artist, Hurt So Good from Seymour, Indiana. And he's written about rural America and things like that. Well, what we're doing is we're celebrating America and the 250th birthday, which is going to be 4th of July. And how we do that is that we laid out about $250,000, that's $250,000, for you with a share of to craft your own American dream vacation to anywhere you want to go. 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
1: Bryant Adams, summer of 69. You got the Cope and Huey Lewis in the news. If this is it.

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1: That's the first hit for Elton John with Bernie Taupin, 1970, Your Song. Now, he went and played the third iHeartRadio Music Festival in Vegas. I like to call it affectionately the year of two sirs, Sir Elton John, Sir Paul McCartney, or two nights of Queen Elizabeth's Round Table. That year, Queen plus Adam Lambert played, as well as Bon Jovi the first time out. And now we're going on the 16th one this coming September 18th and 19th. Capital One cardholder presale is going strong right now. And then we got the general public sale going on too right after. And, you know, until things run out. There'll also be trips to Vegas with that special VIP treatment that only iHeart knows how to do.
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Tom Petty and the Heartbreakers, Don't Do Me Like That. You got the Cope, Drift Away, Uncle Cracker, and Dobie Gray.

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Omaha's greatest hits, 99.9 KGOR. That's Tears for Fears. Everybody Wants to Rule the World. The first hit for the band. They played our 6th iHeartRadio Music Festival in Vegas. Cope here. Good morning, Cardigans.

0: 99.9 KGOR, Omaha's greatest hits. John Mellencamp, Jack and Diane. That's a song he did live on TV. First time he's done a song live on TV like that in maybe 25, 30 years, maybe more. Had a very touching tribute done from his daughter, Teddy Jo Mellencamp, former Real Housewife of Beverly Hills for a couple of seasons. She had undergone some brain surgery and things like that. But it was a touching tribute. It was the iHeartRadio Music Awards. And now we got the iHeartRadio Music Festival coming up, and that's going to be in September. You'll be able to win your way there with hotel airfare and a grand spending money. 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
1: Fun Young Cannibal, She Drives Me Crazy. That's a one-hit wonder. You're with Mark Coppola. America's 250th birthday is coming, July 4th. We want to, you know, get you rolling for a great American vacation. 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
1: So we're going to do us both a favor and just get on with the next song.
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1: I have a story for you that I'm just going to say it might disturb you more than others.
0: Is this the Dear Abby thing you kind of teased
1: yes.
0: earlier? Okay.
1: Exactly. So, Dear Abby, I saw a woman brush her teeth at a table in a high-end restaurant. My husband and I were dining with friends in a high-end restaurant. The food was great, and so was the conversation. My husband leaned close to me and whispered, "She's brushing her teeth."
0: What planet are we on?
1: I glanced to my left, and I thought she was using a toothpick. No, she was vigorously brushing her teeth with a full-size toothbrush.
0: I am sick to my stomach right now.
1: Meredith.
0: I'm gagging.
1: You are? Could you read the note I just wrote?
0: Eminem will make the gagging whops. Okay. For those of you who don't know, I brush my teeth several times a day, but yes. I can't even look in the mirror at myself. Anything spit, saliva, or especially when it's all foamy like that,
1: yes.
0: it makes me physically gag. What are people... We're taking our shoes off on planes. Oh. We're clipping toenails on the subway. What is wrong? Why have we lost our minds on planet Earth?
1: I knew this would hit you right in the feels. What? I am so glad we're rolling tape right now.
0: If I saw you doing that in the bathroom, I would still be like, what the heck are you doing? You're in public. Wait till you get home. The fact that she's doing it at the table, she should have been yoked by her collar and tossed out the front door.
1: Okay. I'm hesitant to read the rest of this short letter.
0: It's not over?
1: It's not over.
0: Oh, Lord have mercy. I'm sorry.
1: So this was Dear Abby from the people at the restaurant. After about a minute, she placed the toothbrush into a cosmetic bag and pulled out a denture container. Then she proceeded to insert and adjust her retainer. We were flabbergasted. Never in all my years have I seen such appalling table manners. Perhaps we shouldn't have been staring, but it was one of those moments in which you are frozen in the spot.
0: I am sweating. I am so livid over this situation. I wasn't even there, and I want to say something. And you know me, I'm not confrontational.
1: Yeah.
0: But that is so appalling. I would be tempted, especially if I had a glass of wine or two.
1: You would.
0: Do you think I would say something?
1: I think you would, for sure, because I did a video a while back.
0: Oh, yes.
1: Where I'm standing in my bathroom, yes. and I'm just talking about the iHeart app, and I'm brushing my teeth. Not even brushing. It was an automatic electric toothbrush. Meredith's like, ooh, I did not like that.
0: I couldn't watch the rest. And yeah. it was a clever video, did very well online. I don't like seeing the
1: We're going to read her response next. Dear Abby did respond, Ooh. But I just, for the record, I wrote on this note before starting the story, Eminem will make the gagging bleh sound.
0: Do we know each other or what? I have to know Abby's response to this, okay. but also shame on the people at the table too. That's where it would have stopped for me. Whoa. What are you, no. I would have told her myself.
1: It's so great.
0: Okay.
1: And I think Dear Abby may be leaning more towards your feeling about this.
0: I don't get that worked up about much. I am heated.
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0: Hey, it's Champagne Friday. Follow up to the Dear Abby letter. If you missed it, I am so proud of myself. I predicted that Eminem would make the gagging sound while reading this story. And she did twice. Your eyes were even watering.
1: Because brushing your teeth is so foul at a dinner table.
0: Dear Abby letter, long story short, this couple said a woman was brushing her teeth with a full-size toothbrush. Totally gross. We're offended. Are we in the right? And they wrote, shocked in the South. So I don't know where this happened, but it was in the South. Dear Abby writes, dear shocked, I understand why this woman's performance stopped you cold. But please, don't blame society for her ignorance of the rules of etiquette, which dictate that to avoid grossing out those around us in public, we should excuse ourselves from the table and take care of our oral hygiene privately in the restroom if needed.
1: Listen, I used to wear Invisalign retainers, and I would never take them out in front of someone, let alone scrub-a-dub-dub foaming at the table. What are you doing?
0: Brushing your teeth.
1: And I can't think of, I'm trying to also put myself in like this inclusive mind frame. Like maybe it's difficult for her to walk to the bathroom. Maybe she's has memory issues. You know, like there's, but people at the table should have said, whoa, wait, we're leaving in 5 minutes. As soon as we pay the check, we can take care of your mouth when we get back to the home.
0: Brush-a. And it was a high-end restaurant, if you missed that part of the story.
1: I have been spinning, feeling ill since.
0: I'm sorry. I just had to make the prediction. I knew it would upset you, but how about some champagne to kind of alter your brain?
1: Now you're speaking my language.
0: Yeah, I got to go grab my toothbrush. We'll be back with more. Stay.

to the class of 2026. 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
1: It is a champagne Friday. And if you're not familiar with this tradition, we pop a cork symbolically to celebrate a party, which is Friday, Saturday, and Sunday, aka the weekend. I'm looking at this study that just popped up on my computer. And you know the phrase, money can't buy happiness? Well, according to a Harvard expert, looks like it can. But then there's this disclaimer, only to a point. This guy's name is Arthur Brooks. He is a happiness researcher and a Harvard professor. There is such a thing. He explains that money can get rid of sources of misery and unhappiness. It's paying for healthcare and a safe place to live and food, the basic necessities. But it's the way you're using money when it comes to happiness. And there are four things that he puts in order to make sure that the glass is half full and not half empty when it comes to having money. First of all, giving money to things and people you care about will make you happier. Saving money, an investment in your own future. The less debt, the happier you are. Buying time. I love this one. Paying someone else to do things, whether it's cleaning or bigger jobs. I enjoy lawn work, but there probably will come a time in life where it's like, I just got to write that check. And number one, spending it on experiences with loved ones. I wholeheartedly agree with this. Some of the happiest times, vacationing with the family or Mrs. Jones in these faraway places, and even something around town, spending it on experiences. So if you keep those four things in mind, money can buy you happiness. I'll file this under the Captain Obvious department. Oh, Captain, my Captain.
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3: Getting an early look on your traffic, your streets are dry, traffic is light. 168th northbound, the right lane closed right through that intersection of the Dodge Expressway. And if you're heading to the airport or from the airport, 16th, Stores to Pershing. Lane restrictions there, and then up in the northwest, Blair High, Crown Point to Military. Lane restrictions in that area. That's a look at your roads. I'm Lucy Chapman.
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4: After some rain tomorrow, we should dry out until the middle of next week. Sunny and 85 today, clear and 65 overnight. Showers with the chance of a thunderstorm Saturday and a high of 80. Sunny skies with a cooler, drier temperature of 75 on Sunday. I'm Craig Michaels.
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0: kicking off the show. I got to say, happy Champagne Friday, first and foremost. Meredith is actually in the iHeartRadio kitchen, chilling that bubbly. But we are going to pop the cork on that bubbly coming up. Also, game time. We got some good news and hopefully hearing from you on our talkback. Champagne Friday officially underway. Let's go. It's David and Meredith in the morning.
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2: Traffic is still light, but if you're heading to or from the airport, we'll see a lot of that in the next couple of weeks. 16th, stores to Pershing. You've got lane restrictions there. Downtown, lots of construction throughout the area. That main road near the stadium, 10th Street, Capitol Ave to Dodge, lane restrictions there. And out to the west, 108th L to M, lane restrictions continue. That's a look at your roads. I'm Lucy Chapman.
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26: The College World Series begins today in Omaha with West Virginia facing Troy. And Ole Miss taking on North Carolina. Rest of the field opens play tomorrow. The Rangers took down the Royals 4-2 to win the series in Kansas City. The Chiefs traded offensive tackle Wanye Morris in a 2027 seventh round pick to the Falcons for a sixth round pick. I'm Ron DeMoss.
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0: Okay, we have a talk back here, and it made me think of something. First, I'll play you the talk back, and it's so sweet. Listen to this guy.
2: Good morning, David and Meredith. Just wanted to say, hope you have a beautiful morning, and thank you for letting me educate kids with some good music. You can call me School Bus Adam. I listen every day and make sure my music is on the school bus for my kids.
0: All right, School Bus Adam, thank you so much for listening and edumacating those kids about some of the best music ever made. They're all over commercials. The music we play is in movies now. All the rage. What's old is new again. So thank you for passing that along, and thank you for your patience as a bus driver. But he got me thinking, as School Bus Adam there is now in our system. It's in my memory banks when I hear that again. The unique names that either you give yourself or we end up giving you really helps us remember when we get in touch with you again. And I'll just give you an example. Off the top of my head, just in the last couple of seconds after hearing School Bus Adam, I'm reminded of Lego Lady. Tequila Man goes way back with us, and you'll never guess how he got that nickname. I put it this way. I don't think he remembers his nickname is Tequila Man. We got Trucker Bill. We got the Bull, the Mule, the Funky Request Guy, Bruce Loudshorts, Kia Kathy, formerly IKEA Kathy. She went from a store to a vehicle. We got New York Chuck, the Jester, Shot Out of a Cannon Jimmy, and now School Bus Adam. And here's the thing. I just know I'm forgetting about 100 right now. Those are just what I thought of in the last 2.5, 3 minutes. So there you go. If I did miss you, hit the red mic and leave us a talk back while you're streaming iHeartRadio.
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5: Lots of construction, not a lot of traffic. It still looks like you're going to find light to moderate traffic on I-80 between 680 and 480, 480 into the downtown area. Looks like you're still in pretty good shape there. That construction at 168th northbound, the right lane is closed right through the Dodge Expressway intersection, so that's going to be for bridge work. That's a look at your roads. I'm Lucy Chapman.
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15: 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South Africa struggled to find any openings in the shutout.
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0: thanks for having us on. It's 99.9 KGOR. I love Champagne Fridays. People that are new to the show, we pop a cork to kick off your weekend. It just has a really great feeling to it. Do you think Champagne Shelley sounds too much like an exotic dancer's name?
1: No, it sounds more like she's enjoying the champagne.
0: Champagne Shelley, what is up with the entertainment report? And you're on stage at 9. I'm kidding!
2: A video of Jacob Elordi snapping at a fan has gone viral. The fan went up to the Euphoria star while on the streets of Japan, asking him, "What up, chief?" and putting his arm on Jacob's back. Jacob's response, he told the fan, "Don't touch me, bro." Well, the fan later posted the footage on his Insta page, captioning it, "Just wanted a picture, chief," with the sad face emoji. Dwayne Johnson opened up about a recent cancer scare while chatting with Esquire. The Rock explained that he found a painful lump in his left testicle earlier this year. He admitted that he spent days quietly freaking out about it, not even telling his wife, until he finally went and got medical attention. Days later, his doctor explained that it was likely epididymitis, an inflammation of a tube located at the back of the testicle, but that it could potentially be cancer. Thankfully, all turned out to be okay, and The Rock said he's fine now. By now, you've seen the shirts that Taylor Swift and the Haim sisters, Esty and Alana, wore to the Knicks game Wednesday night. Taylor wore one that said Stevie Nicks, Anna said Nickelback, and Esty rocked a Nicole Kidman shirt. Well, Nicole Kidman got wind of her name being used as a Knicks pun and loved it. She shared footage on her Insta stories writing, "Right there with you, girls." The actress didn't stop there. She also reposted Tay, Esty, and Alana's dancing video to "Girls Just Want to Have Fun" and wrote, "My girls, I just want to have fun." First, he was in Italy. Now Stanley Tucci is being sent to Great Britain. That's right. National Geographic's coming out with a Tucci in Italy spinoff, Tucci in Great Britain. The new show will follow Tucci's culinary journey through his adopted homeland, Great Britain, where he'll unlock the distinct and often surprising flavors that define each region. The spinoff is going to be 5 episodes long. And finally, get ready for some more You're Killing Me Smalls. Why? Because the original stars of The Sandlot are reuniting in a new series currently in development. Dugout Dad stars Patrick Renna and Danielle Fishel. There's going to be appearances throughout the season from Renna's Sandlot co-stars. The series centers around Renna's character, who volunteers to coach his kids' Little League team, only to discover that the kids aren't the ones causing problems. It's the coaches, parents, and even sometimes himself. We don't know just yet where the series will land or when it's going to premiere.
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4: That morning rush now getting underway. Traffic is starting to build the usual spots. JFK northbound out of Bellevue, I-80, and of course the Dodge Expressway. Most of your main thoroughfares starting to see a little extra traffic, but it does look a little bit lighter than usual. 156 from Q to just before F, Highway 2 out of Nebraska City. Halfway between I-29 and the Missouri River, you do have some police activity there, so could slow you down. That's a look at your roads. I'm Lucy Chapman.
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22: After some rain tomorrow, we should dry out until the middle of next week. Sunny and 85 today, clear and 65 overnight. Showers with the chance of a thunderstorm Saturday and a high of 80. Sunny skies with a cooler, drier temperature of 75 on Sunday. I'm Craig Michaels.
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0: Cause I gotta have faith. Ooh, I gotta have faith. Because I gotta have faith, faith, faith. I gotta have faith, faith, faith.
1: 99.9. David and Meredith on KGOR, playing Omaha's greatest hits. So thanks to a recent talkback, School Bus Adam dropped us a line. We appreciate it. Saving you in the system is what they call it in radio.
2: We're going to save you in the system, School Bus Adam. We really appreciate the talkback.
1: Well, it got me thinking of other wonderful listener nicknames we've had through the years. And if I've forgotten everybody, which I'm sure there's a huge handful I'm not remembering now. We'd have to
2: go through the system,
1: as I just said. Here's one that I did forget, though. Hi, thank you for holding.
3: Good morning. Burr Nana Brandon here.
1: How could I forget Burr Nana? That's one of the best that we've had recently. You want to describe how we came up with that nickname?
3: Well, I have been working on my chocolate-covered banana business, Burr Nanas, and you guys said that every time I call in to say it's Burr Nana Brandon because you guys laughed so hard at my business name.
1: We laughed and thought it was brilliant at the same time, and the fact that it's in our system and we haven't forgotten it. All right, so Brandon, a.k.a. Burr Nana Brandon, you're on the list, brother.
3: Thanks, David. Have a great day.
1: See ya. How could I forget Burr Nana?
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0: 99.9 KGOR, Omaha's greatest hits. Happy Champagne Friday. So I saw this yesterday, totally forgot to bring it up on the air. So we'll do it right now. And it has to do with your phone and relationships. Come to find out, your phone habits could be ruining your relationship and you might not even know it. According to therapists, there's three or four things you want to watch out for. And the first one, well, kind of made me blush. Now, couples are spending more than a quarter of their time together on their phones. And a little bit could go a long way. And if it's a lot, it could be really hurting your relationship. Number one on the list, like I said, made me blush. Reaching for your phone after, let's just say, those intimate moments. Don't do it. That's just like, whatever. Moving on. Number two, a bad phone habit is fubbing. P-H-U-B-B-I-N-G. This refers to snubbing or ignoring your partner while you're scrolling on your phone. That's fubbing. We've all done it without realizing it, but if you get into a habit of just head down and not even listening, obviously, that's going to do some damage to your relationship. How about this one? Ooh, checking your partner's phone without permission. Oh, boy. This can ruin trust in a relationship. I say anything goes. My wife picks up my phone from time to time to not spy on me, but just like, hey, hon, can you check that text? But that without permission could cause some damage. And finally, I think we all may be guilty of this from time to time. Parallel scrolling for hours. Sharing some quiet time where neither partner feels the need to talk can show you're comfortable with each other, but scrolling for a long period of time is really, really bad. Short bursts are fine, which again, I think Mrs. Jones and I are doing pretty well. We'll sit down. And the minute I feel it kind of lagging and like, uh-oh, we haven't talked in a couple of minutes, I'll turn on the TV and just start chatting. And then the phone goes down. So are you causing the damage? Are you the receiver of some of this behavior? Love to hear from you. And we all learned a word today, fubbing. Leave us a talk back if you're streaming iHeartRadio.
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2: As that morning rush begins to build, you've got a couple of trouble spots. A hit-and-run crash on the Dodge Expressway westbound. This is on the right shoulder of the 100.

0: 44th Street exit, so not causing any big delays. But another crash just coming in, I-80 eastbound at the 480 northbound, 75 southbound split. And again, not causing any big delays just yet. That's a look at your roads. I'm Lucy Chapman.
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0: I just heard our talk back from Bruce. Those of you who don't know, he sends these wonderful parody songs or tribute songs. And I thought, if you listen closely, the beginning of this was MacArthur Park. Someone left the cake out in the rain. However, it's not. And I can't think of the name of this song. And you've seen me for the last 5 minutes.
1: Yes.
0: It's driving me crazy.
1: I know. I wish I was more helpful on this one, but I'm stumped.
0: Well, it's before your time. And here, you guys listen. See if you recognize the song.

0: It's driving me insane. And I know there's people out there that know that.
1: Wow, Bruce, you're so talented doing all that while playing it on the Casio keyboard in whatever room you're in. That was impressive.
0: Dun, dun, dun, dun, dun, dun. Doom, doom, doom, doom, doom, doom. Doesn't the beginning sounds like MacArthur Park, but that's not it.
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3: Pretty light traffic on the Dodge Expressway. Now, it does get a little bit slow on I-80 right around 84th Street in both directions. Pretty slow on Highway 50 south of Lewisville between Highway 66 and Highway 1, and that is due to construction. And also watch for delays, Blair High, Crown Point to Military. You've got road work that continues there. That's a look at your roads. I'm Lucy Chapman.
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0: All right, we're just about ready for game time. We're going to play song sentences, but first...
2: Good morning, this is Sophia, and happy Champagne Friday. Love you guys, bye.
3: 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This is Mark wishing you and everyone a happy Champagne Friday.
0: Woohoo! I love it.
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0: Okay, we're going to break down a song, and we're only going to do the lyrics, the spoken word. 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What song is this? She starts swinging with the boys in tune at her feet. They just fly up in the air singing, hey, diddle diddle with the kitty in the middle. And they swinging like it just don't care.
1: Mm.
0: So I took a big chance. Never mind.
1: Okay, no. I was like, whoa, sorry to interrupt you.
0: Sometimes you just want to keep going. All right, it's song sentences. I love it. We'll be back with our winner next.
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6: Traffic is moving along just fine along I-80 between 680 and 480. Now, it does get a little slow around 84th Street in both directions. And the construction on 680, both north and southbound at Pacific, that's going to slow things down. Watch for tie-ups due to construction. 168th northbound, the right lane closed through the Dodge Expressway intersection. That's a look at your roads. I'm Lucy Chapman.
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25: After some rain tomorrow, we should dry out until the middle of next week. Sunny and 85 today, clear and 65 overnight. Showers with the chance of a thunderstorm Saturday and a high of 80. Sunny skies with a cooler, drier temperature of 75 on Sunday. I'm Craig Michaels.
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3: 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Your never board games.
1: Ah, yes, we've taken some of the best songs in music history and stripped them down to just the lyrics. Like this one. She starts swinging with the boys and Dune, and her feet just fly up in the air, singing hey diddle diddle with a kitty in the middle, and they swinging like it just don't care. Good luck on that one. Hello.
4: Good morning. How's David and Meredith on Champagne Friday?
2: We're doing good. How are you?
4: If I was any better, I'd be one of you two.
1: Yeah.
2: What's your name?
4: This is Gary with Chris and Gary doing Mingo.
2: Oh, cool. Nice to hear from you.
1: I love it. Okay, Gary. Did you recognize the song just from the lyrics?
4: I believe I do.
1: What is it?
4: Is it Walk This Way by Aerosmith?
1: Got it.
2: Oh, my goodness.
1: Yes.
2: Nice, Gary.
1: I think it was the hey diddle diddle with the kitty in the middle.
4: That would be it.
2: Nice work.
4: Thank you.
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0: Omaha's greatest hits, 99.9 KGOR. Okay, how many of you are on Instagram? Show of hands? Ooh, that is not a lot. So come find us on Facebook. Just look for David and Meredith in the Morning.
1: And if you do want to venture into the world of Instagram, same thing. Look for David and Meredith.
0: And all social media aside, thank you so much for listening.

0: weird reason. I've got a story for you.
1: Fight Club!
0: Port St. Lucie, Florida is where we are going for this one. A woman named Judith, 76, was arrested last Wednesday for battery after striking a family member who was trying to stop her from sending money to someone impersonating Liam Neeson. You guys know him. Super famous actor from the movie Taken. I've got a particular set of skills, and I need your money to be able to keep my skills sharp. I am not making fun of people being scammed, but it is a weird reason. It also technically could be a weird weapon, because after she got her cell phone back from the family members that took it away from her, she struck her family members in the head and the arm and was then arrested for battery. Here's the problem. She's already out a lot of money for sending it to this person impersonating Liam Neeson. And this is a very common thing that is happening. Bad people are pretending to be extremely famous people, actors. We've got Jason Momoa. You've got the guy from Criminal Minds. I can't remember his name right now. Liam Neeson. There is a slew of actors, and they prey on women who are lonely and do truly believe over time that those actors are in love with them. They invite them on trips. They promise they're going to come see them, but they need this money first. The newest, latest is they will ask you for Apple money, like gift cards. They're doing it gift cards so that you can't trace it, especially once your family starts realizing this is happening and they're trying to help you. So unfortunately, Judith was arrested. She was booked on misdemeanor charges, released on $250 bond. Police are saying they get sometimes up to 50 of these cases a week. So it is happening. You are not alone. But do not trust these scammy shammy romance scams with famous people. It is not real. Please protect yourself and trust no one. And that is today's Fight Club.
1: Pop that cork. It's Champagne Friday with David and Meredith. 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
2: Avoid using the Dodge Street exit if you're on 680. 680 northbound, you are backed up well past Center, and 680 southbound, almost to Maple. That is due to a crash right at the merge. To continue on to the Dodge Expressway westbound, you might want to try your luck along Pacific or Maple. Also watch for some slowdowns due to construction on Center, 61st to 63rd. That's a look at your roads. I'm Lucy Chapman.
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1: Let's rewind a little bit. Our buddy Bruce, who does these wonderful Champagne Friday 30-second jingles on our talkback line based upon real songs. I, for the life of me, can't place this one, and it's right there.
0: I hate that feeling.
1: It's not on the tip of my tongue. It is hanging out the side of my mouth.
0: Yes, and then your brain's going, trying to like figure it out. Never comes.
1: According to the phone lines, I think the listeners got us. Here's what we're trying to figure out.
2: So pop your cork and raise a glass and say, happy Champagne Friday.
1: Driving me insane. My nameless, shameless neighbor called and said, the Bee Gees. Meatball Jeff said, it's a Bee Gees song. Hello?
3: Hi, David. Did you figure out your song yet?
1: Well, we've had mixed reports, and someone just said Bee Gees, and I think they're right.
3: Yeah, that's it. It's a song called Words.
1: Aha!
3: They're only words. And words are all I've got to take your heart away. 1968.
1: Oh, my God.
0: Wow.
1: Thank you, Patrick.
3: All right.
1: Appreciate it.
0: Thanks.
1: He's got bragging rights for the day.
0: And so does Robin on the text line. She told us that a little while ago. Thank you, Robin. I was looking it up, and we got that phone call.
1: Also, my nameless, shameless neighbor also said the Bee Gees song. We love you guys. Smartest listeners in the world. Now I got to bring my neighbor a six-pack.
0: Oh, boy.

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0: Man, what a crazy Friday morning. Now we're jacked on sugar before champagne. This should be very interesting. We're ready for some good news, baby. Every single day, M&M serves it up like a giant donut with extra icing.
2: I need some good news, baby. It's like the world's gone crazy. Give me some good news, baby. Give it to me. Give it to me.
1: All right. Recently, childhood friends did something incredible together, and I just can't get enough of this story. An American Airlines flight from Miami to Toronto became a special milestone for captains Andrew Anderson and Andre Turner. They shared the cockpit together for the first time after decades of friendship. The pair met at age 11 in Kingston, Jamaica. They attended school together and then later moved to Florida for college. Initially, Anderson was going to study medicine and Turner was pursuing accounting. They both decided they wanted to become pilots after discussing their future over lunch. They then earned their pilot licenses together, began their careers at Colgan Air, and then later flew for different airlines before eventually achieving their goal of both becoming captains at American Airlines, and then they got scheduled to co-pilot a flight together.
0: Mission accomplished.
1: From 11 years old till now, how cool is that? They also were reflecting that after they reached cruising altitude, it was just two friends catching up on life. And instead of over lunch, it was at 35,000 feet.
0: Oh my gosh.
1: Isn't that cool?
0: That is so great.
1: I know. I love this. I love that they not only have that special friendship together as men growing up and sure, making decisions, but that it came true.
0: Well, at about age 15, they put it on autopilot and just let life take care of itself.
1: And that is your good news, baby.
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1: If at some point you're streaming us on iHeartRadio, tap the red microphone, which looks a lot like a champagne bottle today. Leave us a talk back.
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0: How'd you like to enjoy a few more talkbacks?
1: I think we should. Today is our favorite day for talkbacks because you guys get really creative.
0: All right, here we go. I'm going to make a judgment call, Meredith.
1: Okay.
0: You and I talked about this. I say we go ready, shoot, aim.
1: Okay. That's how we live our life, isn't it, a little bit?
0: Pretty much. Roll the talkbacks.
2: Good morning, David and Meredith. Happy Champagne Friday from Kia Kathy. Just wanted to say, have a great day. Have a great weekend. Love you both. Bye.
3: Morning, David and Meredith. This is Rob. And happy Champagne Friday.
4: Greetings and salutations, David and Meredith. The other night, someone broke into my house.
0: What?
4: Crazy. The only thing they stole was a limbo stick. I mean, really, how low can you go? Happy Champagne Friday.
1: I at first was like, oh, no. Oh, I know. He's telling a joke. Darn it.
0: I heard you react, and then I felt it coming, though.
1: Yes.
0: Because greetings and salutations will slide in the bad dad jokes.
1: I got to say, I approve of that one.
0: Yeah?
1: For sure. How low can you go?
0: Now I want to play Limbo Rock by Chubby Checker.
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0: 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It's 99.9 KGOR. Happy Champagne Friday from all your friends here at iHeartRadio. A lot of great talkbacks coming in. We love each and every one of them like this.
1: Morning, David Meredith.
0: Hey.
1: Got some bad news, good news. Went to the doctor yesterday. He gave me 6 months to live. I told him I couldn't pay my bills, so he gave me another 6 months. On that note, we're going to have a happy Champagne Friday.
0: I love it.
1: Have a great weekend.
0: You have a great weekend as well. You know,
2: he got me for a second there, man.
0: We did Battle of the Bad Dad Jokes one time, and now everybody's kind of jumping on that bandwagon, which I love. But I don't want to steal the spotlight from Martha Quinn's Corny Joke Friday.
2: Sure.
0: These are a little edgier, though.
2: I do love that one because it got me. I was like, oh, that's sad. And then the fact that he gets another 6 months to pay his bills is hilarious.
3: Remember, don't drink the bubbly while you're driving. Otherwise, enjoy another Champagne Friday with David and Meredith.

0: 99.9 KGOR. All right, I love these stories because at the end of it, you basically just say,
1: oh, didn't see that coming.
0: Got a story here. Going to share it with you and read it just the way it came out of the local newspaper here in Scottsbluff, the police department. Shortly after noon on Saturday, the police department responds to a short stop located at 2002 Avenue 1, receiving reports that an individual had been shot by a BB gun. Officers are en route and they get updated information. They said, nope, the incident was a shotgun. All right, well, now things ramp up a bit. Upon arrival, officers located a truck with an attached camper. The passenger side door panel of the vehicle had sustained serious damage consistent with a shotgun blast. When they examined further, the owner of the truck had pulled into the convenience store to purchase merchandise. The passenger of the truck was standing near the passenger side door and actually got struck in the arm. Come to find out, the person that discharged the shotgun was, in fact, a dog. There you go.
1: Oh, didn't see that coming.
0: Oh, we don't know what size of the dog was. It could have been something along the lines of this. Here we go. Or it could have been. We don't really know at this point. I don't have any pictures, and the description was more along the lines of the victim. Now, they're okay. It was a little pellet from the shotgun blast hit the upper right arm, and her injury was not life-threatening or serious, but there you go. The matter remains under investigation when it comes to the dog and the shotgun blast. I think overall, everybody's okay, except for the dog. I'm sure the dog is absolutely traumatized. But there you go. After hearing a story like that.
1: Oh, didn't see that coming.
2: Pop that cork. It's Champagne Friday with David and Meredith.
3: I'm John Tesh. Coming up, we've all heard the old adage, opposites attract. But in a moment, I'll tell you why having things in common is a much bigger predictor of attraction. Next, in today's Intelligence for Your Life Minute.
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3: If you're ready to find a relationship that will last the rest of your life, banish these two words from your vocabulary. Opposites attract. People fall for someone who's different because they hope the other person's good traits will rub off on them. For example, a wallflower might be drawn to an extrovert in hopes of becoming more social. But dating coach Marina Sabracci says personality changes rarely happen. So the introvert winds up resenting their outgoing partner and vice versa. And statistics back this up. A University of Pennsylvania study found that differing on just one issue, for example, spending versus saving, boosted a couple's chance of divorce by more than 30%. And having different lifestyle habits, especially health-related issues like smoking and exercise, increases the risk of divorce by more than 90%. So if you're looking for lasting love, find someone who's similar to you. I'm John Tesh with today's Intelligence for Your Life.
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0: 99.9 KGOR, Omaha's greatest hits. Michael Jackson is standing by for you, plus more classic artists. You're here at the perfect time right now, like every week. Three of America's finest comedians gather to bring laughter into your Friday morning. My name is Martha Quinn. It's Corny Joke Friday, approaching the microphone right now. Give it up for Jackie in South Dakota.
1: 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Have a great weekend.
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3: 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What sea creature likes to shove? An octopus.
0: An octopus. 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They're always shoving you. That was a good one, Dan. Thank you. A round of applause, too, for Jackie from South Dakota and our chicken joke teller as well. Later today, there's another show. 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Tap it. Tell me your corny joke. Do it, do it, do it. 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

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What do you got going on this weekend? Are you working or are you playing? One thing I'm planning to do, for me, Martha Quinn, I'm planning to sit down on my couch with my laptop, open up my Amazon Prime and watch the Michael Jackson documentary. It's called Michael, and it stars his nephew, Jafar Jackson, as

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FIFA Fever is here. 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

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If you're wondering what that tour is like, get an up

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A second ago, Tom Cochran's awesome Life is a Highway started. Today's mixtape made by Idris in Salt Lake City. Three road tripping songs. Aretha Franklin is next, riding along the freeway of love in her pink Cadillac. Hear the saxophone right here? This is the late, great Clarence Clemons, the big man from Bruce Springsteen's E Street Band.

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And that was the last of three Road Trippin' songs, a mixtape made by Idris, listening in Salt Lake City, Utah. We started with Tom Cochran's Life is a Highway and went into Aretha Franklin's Freeway of Love. Woohoo! That was fun.

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That would be awesome. This song is for Ronnie in Kentucky. It was he and his late wife Debbie's favorite song. Starships, Nothing's Gonna Stop Us Now.

0: 99.9 KGOR, playing Omaha's greatest hits. Hanging with you this Friday, it's me, Martha Quinn. Oh, oh, here they come. Daryl Hall and John Oates will be on before 1 o'clock. It's Corny Joke Friday. There's a full Corny Joke Friday show at 1:40. 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

99.9 KGOR, Omaha's greatest hits. What do you say every weekend you're going to do, but you never do it? My name is Martha Quinn. I've been saying all day, I'm going to watch the Michael Jackson biopic, Michael, on Amazon Prime this weekend. But I bet you on Monday I'll say, no, I never did it. Whatever you're planning to do, if you don't want to do it, don't do it. Just have a great week.

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0: 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And at the heart of it all was Martha Quinn. 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

0: Omaha's greatest hits are on 99.9 KGOR. Your work week is finishing up with rock and roll like Bryan Adams straight ahead and laughter like every Friday with me, Martha Quinn. It's Corny Joke Friday. There's going to be a show in about half an hour. Join in. If you've never heard this before, here's a corny classic that was on this morning.
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0: Yep, that right there. That's how it's done. 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

0: Omaha's greatest hits, 99.9 KGOR. This is about the time on Friday when the clock slows down and starts to go tick, tick, tick. But every week right here, your time goes by faster with laughter, thanks to three of America's finest comedians. My name is Martha Quinn. Welcome to Corny Joke Friday.
1: Two men walk into a bar. Third one ducked.
2: 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A stick.
0: Hi, Martha Quinn. This is Kathy from Grand Forks, North Dakota. Why can't Cinderella play baseball? Because her coach turned into a pumpkin. Kathy and her comedy from North Dakota, bringing the crowd to its feet. Corny Joke Friday. A round of applause, please, for all of this afternoon's Corny Joke Friday comedians. Corny Joke Friday is always fun. I promise you, just sharing a corny joke will pick you up. 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You just tap it. It gets what you have to say to me, Martha Quinn, and I can get you on the air.
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You might think this isn't her real name, but it is. She was named for her mom, Madonna.

to the class of 2026. 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

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Wherever you're listening, welcome. The Black Crowes Show at Blossom Music Center in Ohio this past Wednesday was canceled due to severe weather. I mean, it was hailing. If you had tickets through Ticketmaster, refunds will be issued automatically. I'm Martha Quinn. Here's Cindy. Come on.

99.9 KGOR with Omaha's greatest hits. Thanks for hanging out with me, Martha Quinn, this Friday. Yay. We have fun. We do. I can't wait till Monday already. Before I duck out, let me tell you, tickets are on sale now for genuinely one of the biggest music events of the year in the entertainment capital of the world, none other than our 16th annual iHeartRadio Music Festival presented by Capital One. iHeart.com has all the info. That's it.

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99.9 KGOR Fleetwood Mac. That is Landslide. I'm Lucy Chapman. Thanks for hanging out with me on this beautiful Saturday afternoon. Scotland. Now, that is a place that I would love to someday see. And I would also love to see someday their official state animal. I'll tell you what that is coming up in 7 minutes. Europe on KGOR.

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Today is National Wedding Day, National Red Rose Day, and National Women's Veterans Day. 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

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Lucy Chapman here, and Little River Band is coming to the Astor on June 20th. Yeah, I know, it is coming up very fast. Mammoth said, hey, give away some tickets to this show. We said that would be just fine with us. So get over to KGOR.com. Yeah, there's still time. You could be seeing Little River Band for free at La Vista Astro Theater. Tiffany on the way. 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

you're hanging around the old market tomorrow, stop by and see me. I'm going to be at Hollywood Candy, 12th and Jackson, from noon till 2. And they've got the Haunted House open. That's tonight and tomorrow night and the next weekend. It is the greatest show beneath the dirt. So take advantage of that. That opens at 7. I've got Toto coming up for you. Semisonic right now.

0: 99.9 KGOR, that's Toto. I'm Lucy Chapman. Isn't it just my luck? I go home to Mo on Wednesday night in that terrible humid and terrible high temperatures, dying out there. So last night I go home thinking, oh, it's so nice out. I can just sit outside. Nope, too tired. So hopefully we'll see some good weather coming up. Hopefully we'll see some great weather June 20th. Little River Band will be at the Astro, and we still have tickets. That is courtesy of Mammoth. So get online and get registered to win those tickets at KGOR.com. Beatles up next.
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2: Trouble for us on the Friday afternoon drive. Now we have an accident working northbound on 680 just past Pacific. It's on the right shoulder, but a tight squeeze getting by, and traffic is jammed all the way back to center. Seeing some pretty heavy stuff eastbound I-80 out of the 680 interchange all the way over past 72nd. And, of course, be a lot of heavy traffic heading for the stadium with the start of the CWS today. That's a look at traffic. I'm Steve Parker.
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18: 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Sunny with a high of 83 degrees this afternoon, but some increased cloud cover overnight leads to a chance of showers and thunderstorms tomorrow, with possibly a thunderstorm in the afternoon. Conditions continue overnight on Saturday before clearing up on Sunday with a high of 72 degrees, continuing into Monday before 80 degrees on Tuesday. I'm Peyton Hylock.
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0: 99.9 KGOR. I'm Lucy Chapman. Lots of stuff going on this weekend and beyond. The Pinewood Bowl will be hosting Allison Krauss and Union Station. And that is coming up on June 19th. So, yeah, right around the corner. And you could still win tickets to that show. I know, it's so close. So don't make any plans. Go over to KGOR and get registered to win those tickets. And then if you want to head out tonight for some free live music, Shadow Lake Music and Memories, that kicks off about 6:30. It's Red Delicious tonight. That's off 72nd and 370. So head out that way. I've got free stuff after 5 on the way. Let's head out to the streets, get a look at your traffic.
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2: Still working that crash northbound on 680 just past Pacific. Still have the right lane blocked. Actually, it's a lane taken out with construction anyway. It looks like on the other side of the cones, but still has you backed up all the way to the I-80 interchange. Eastbound I-80 is slow from 680 past 72nd Street and pretty jammed up into the construction southbound on the JFK past Cornhusker Road. That's a look at traffic. I'm Steve Parker.
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26: Soccer fans from around the world have descended on North America for the World Cup. 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

Your last keyword for this week in the 250K USA giveaway is coming up in just minutes. 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

Favorite all-time band, go. And now, you know what? If it took you a minute to think about that, then I'm going to challenge that. Mine, of course, is Kansas. I've got them on the way for you, and you could see them for free, along with 38 Special at the Pinewood Bowl June 20th. 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I would say enter them all. Why not? You can win tickets to 38 Special and Kansas. Good luck.

0: 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You can see him for free if you win tickets. Kansas and 38 special at the Pinewood Bowl in Lincoln on June 20th. Get registered for that. Hey, speaking of free, how about some free stuff after 5? It's time. I've got Disney, dessert, and a dungeon. $20 to Hollywood Candy. 2 tickets to a special dungeon. Greatest show beneath the dirt. That's tonight, this weekend, and next weekend. And a couple of tickets to Toy Story 5 at B&B Oakview Plaza 14. Speaking of Hollywood Candy, I'll be out there tomorrow from noon until 2. So stop by and see me if you're in the Old Market. Susan Bogie of Lincoln. You've got yourself the... This is a huge prize pack, free stuff after 5. Don't forget, I've got more free stuff after 5 coming up. Tickets to the Monroe Meyer Guild's Garden Walk that's going on Sunday. Let's head out to the streets, get a look at your traffic on KGOR.
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2: Just cleared the crash that had been working for a while here northbound on 680 past Pacific, but just cleared it, and so traffic still jammed back to I-80, eastbound I-80. That's still heavy from 680 over to 72nd Street. Still pretty stacked up southbound on the JFK past Cornhusker Road. No new accidents. That's a look at traffic. I'm Steve Parker.
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15: 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Sunny with a high of 83 degrees this afternoon, but some increased cloud cover overnight leads to a chance of showers and thunderstorms tomorrow, with possibly a thunderstorm in the afternoon. Conditions continue overnight on Saturday before clearing up on Sunday with a high of 72 degrees, continuing into Monday before 80 degrees on Tuesday. I'm Peyton Hylock.
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0: From the A1 United Heating, Air, and Electrical Time Saver Traffic Center, here's a look at your roads.
1: They are still waiting on another tow truck, I guess. Northbound on 680 past Pacific, that crash still in the right lane. Not much of a backup, though, not even to center. And you're going to find eastbound I-80 is still pretty slow from the 680 interchange to 72nd. That's a look at traffic. I'm Steve Parker.
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99.9 KGOR. If you're heading out to Shadow Lake Town Center, Red Delicious playing tonight. It should kick things off in just about a half an hour. It's 370 and 72nd. Coming up on Sunday morning. Almost said Saturday. No, that's tomorrow. Coming up on Sunday morning, it's American Top 40 with Casey Kasem. He's going to take a look back at 1980.

band. Do you ever feel like all I do is talk about stuff that you can win? Is that a bad thing? Little River Band will be at the Astro on June 20th, and you can still win tickets. Yeah, Mammoth said, here, have some tickets to give away. And we said, yeah, okay, we'll take them. That's coming up on June 20th. Hang on, I've got music on the way from Pat Benatar and KGOR.

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99.9 KGOR and Lucy Chapman. We've got some new teams playing in the national championship this year, new to the Omaha area. So if you're visiting or will be visiting in the downtown or all throughout the city, welcome. Got a couple of things you should check out. Of course, the zoo. And I'm sure that you have heard that you need to go to the zoo from virtually every single person that you have met when you tell them you're going to Omaha or as soon as you get here. But they're right. You got to check out the zoo, but a lot of other fun stuff you can do too. We've got Kim Wilde on the way, Guns N' Roses right now on KGOR.

Your moment of dog is up and ready for you. And can you even imagine being abandoned, being stuck in a kennel with a whole bunch of other dogs, and yet you can't play with them, and you're just sitting there lonely, only to find yourself adopted and then, oh no, abandoned again. It is your moment of dog. And here's a little preview. He doesn't get abandoned again. He just keeps thinking he is, which I don't know what's sadder. Gloria Gaynor coming up right now. It's Wham.

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0: Oh, to me.
1: .9 KGOR and Lucy Chapman. That's Billy Joel. That's going to do it for me. And coming up on Monday morning, David and Meredith will have your very first keyword, 8 o'clock in the 250K USA giveaway. Don't miss Jeff Stevens' 80s show tomorrow night, 7 to midnight. He's going to talk about, or he's going to play music and talk about, he talks about a lot of stuff. But he'll talk about artists that left their bands to become solo artists. So have a fantastic weekend. I'll see you, well, hopefully I'll see you tomorrow at Hollywood Candy from noon till 2. And then I'll see you Monday, Wings on KGOR.